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1: Tonight, a few clouds and plus 4. Tomorrow, it'll be partly sunny and 24. On Tuesday, sunshine, a high of 22. Then on Wednesday, mainly cloudy with a high of 16. Current weather conditions can be found anytime on your Strathmore Now app. I'm Judy Peters.
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1: Tonight, a few clouds and plus four. Tomorrow, it'll be partly sunny and 24. On Tuesday, sunshine, a high of 22. Then on Wednesday, mainly cloudy with a high of 16. Current weather conditions can be found anytime on your Strathmore Now app. I'm Judy Peters.
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1: Tonight a few clouds and plus 4. Tomorrow it'll be partly sunny and 24. On Tuesday, sunshine, a high of 22. Then on Wednesday, mainly cloudy with a high of 16. Current weather conditions can be found anytime on your Strathmore Now app. I'm Judy Peters.
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1: Tonight a few clouds and plus 4. Tomorrow it'll be partly sunny and 24. On Tuesday, sunshine, a high of 22. Then on Wednesday, mainly cloudy with a high of 16. Current weather conditions can be found anytime on your Strathmore Now app. I'm Judy Peters.
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1: Tonight a few clouds and plus 4. Tomorrow it'll be partly sunny and 24. On Tuesday, sunshine, a high of 22. Then on Wednesday, mainly cloudy with a high of 16. Current weather conditions can be found anytime on your Strathmore Now app. I'm Judy Peters.
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You're going to be hanging around here while you want to watch my jacket? 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I'm going to be out here dancing.

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0: We've got mainly sunny skies with some light wind and a high of 25 degrees. We've got more sun tomorrow with a high of 23, and some clouds come in on Wednesday leading to a high of 18. You can see how the weather's looking for the next week by heading over to strathmorenow.com.
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4: Today calls for a high of 25 degrees with mainly sunny skies. It's fully sunny tomorrow as temperatures reach a high of 23, and Wednesday's got a high of 18 with a few clouds. You can check out our full 5-day forecast on strathmorenow.com.
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2: Today we've got mainly sunny skies with some light wind and a high of 25 degrees. We've got more sun tomorrow with a high of 23, and some clouds come in on Wednesday leading to a high of 18. You can see how the weather's looking for the next week by heading over to strathmorenow.com.
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1: Today calls for a high of 25 degrees with mainly sunny skies. It's fully sunny tomorrow as temperatures reach a high of 23, and Wednesday's got a high of 18 with a few clouds. You can check out our full 5-day forecast on strathmorenow.com.
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3: Today we've got mainly sunny skies with some light wind and a high of 25 degrees. We've got more sun tomorrow with a high of 23, and some clouds come in on Wednesday leading to a high of 18. You can see how the weather's looking for the next week by heading over to strathmorenow.com.
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4: Today calls for a high of 25 degrees with mainly sunny skies. It's fully sunny tomorrow as temperatures reach a high of 23, and Wednesday's got a high of 18 with a few clouds. You can check out our full 5-day forecast on strathmorenow.com.
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4: Today we've got mainly sunny skies with some light wind and a high of 25 degrees. We've got more sun tomorrow with a high of 23, and some clouds come in on Wednesday leading to a high of 18. You can see how the weather's looking for the next week by heading over to strathmorenow.com.
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1: 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What's going on?
0: 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I'm here for Classroom of the Month.
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5: Today calls for a high of 25 degrees with mainly sunny skies. It's fully sunny tomorrow as temperatures reach a high of 23, and Wednesday's got a high of 18 with a few clouds. You can check out our full 5-day forecast on strathmorenow.com.
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6: Today we've got mainly sunny skies with some light wind and a high of 25 degrees. We've got more sun tomorrow with a high of 23, and some clouds come in on Wednesday leading to a high of 18. You can see how the weather's looking for the next week by heading over to strathmorenow.com.
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1: 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What's going on?
0: 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I'm here for Classroom of the Month.
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6: Today calls for a high of 25 degrees with mainly sunny skies. It's fully sunny tomorrow as temperatures reach a high of 23, and Wednesday's got a high of 18 with a few clouds. You can check out our full 5-day forecast on strathmorenow.com.
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2: Today we've got mainly sunny skies with some light wind and a high of 25 degrees. We've got more sun tomorrow with a high of 23 and some clouds come in on Wednesday leading to a high of 18. You can see how the weather's looking for the next week by heading over to strathmorenow.com.
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1: Today calls for a high of 25 degrees with mainly sunny skies. It's fully sunny tomorrow as temperatures reach a high of 23, and Wednesday's got a high of 18 with a few clouds. You can check out our full 5-day forecast on strathmorenow.com.
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1: Good morning, I'm Jaden Cobsar with your local news update. The water main break on Westdale Street has led to additional leaks as crews work to repressurize the aging infrastructure. The town of Strathmore says it is working with EPCOR on a long-term plan to address the aging water main. Shelby Kerr is a resident on Westdale Street who experienced the break.
2: It was directly in front of our house, so we were pretty impacted. We had issues accessing our house just because of where the break was, or multiple breaks were, I guess you could say. There was 5 in total.
1: Another resident says there have been multiple water main breaks on the street since they moved there in 2010. In Strathmore, residents will have a chance to hear from local government representatives and ask questions about regional issues. The Strathmore-Wheeland Chamber of Commerce is hosting its State of the Region event Thursday at the Strathmore Civic Center. The evening will feature presentations from Mayor Pat Fuel, MLA Chantel DeYoung, and MP David Bexty. Doors open at 5:30 p.m. with the program starting at 6 and running until 8. Wheeland County Fire Services responded to an incident at the CNRL plant near Standard. The incident was reported around 5:38 a.m. last Friday. An evacuation was in place during the incident. 2 injuries were also reported, with 1 person transported by Stars Air Ambulance. Protech celebrated the grand reopening of its new Strathmore location. The event included a raffle and a customer appreciation barbecue by Baldwin Barbecue. Co-owner Dylan Carl says the event was a chance to help customers become familiar with the company's new location.
3: We're just trying to get people to know where we're at, so a little bit of a customer appreciation thing, get some lunch in them.
1: Carl says the company is grateful for the support it has received during the move. And there's some Dungeons & Dragons at the Strathmore Library tonight. The event is open for players of all ages and skill levels. You can find out more about all of these stories by downloading our Strathmore Now app. In other news, a Pacific Link oil pipeline to the West Coast will move forward as a project of national interest, according to the federal government. Prime Minister Mark Carney and Alberta Premier Danielle Smith announced the designation last week under the Building Canada Act. Only a day after Alberta paused its gas tax, Calgary gas prices rose by more than 30 cents per liter at some stations. Over the weekend, gas prices in the city ranged from $1.36 per liter to $1.75 per liter. And around $1.1 million was raised for breast cancer research. 5,000 people took part in the CIBC run for the cure at South Centre Mall in Calgary.
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1: In the NHL, the Calgary Flames lost 6-1 against the Seattle Kraken. The Flames are playing the Colorado Avalanche this Thursday. In the AHL, the Calgary Wranglers are taking on the Bakersfield Condors on Friday. And in the WHL, the Calgary Hitmen lost 7-2 to the Regina Pats and will be back on the ice on Friday against the Red Deer Rebels. And in the CFL, the Calgary Stampeders return on Saturday in a matchup with the Winnipeg Blue Bombers. In local sports, the Agro-Risqueland Kings were shut out both weekend games and are looking to bounce back this Friday against the Medicine Hat Cubs. In high school football, the Spartans are facing Sylvan Lake this week.
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1: Today has a mix of sun and cloud and a high of 26 degrees. Tomorrow will keep those clouds around with a high of 22. And Wednesday will reach a high of 19 with clear conditions. Stay updated on the weather by checking out strathmorenow.com.
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0: Good morning. I'm Hunter Pratt on 104.5 More Country. Happy Monday. We are back in the swing of things, and let's start the day off right by talking about what we got up to over the weekend. And we have a special interview with local artist Greg Carroll. We're going to talk about his new single, Writing on the Wall, and at 7:15, we have your headliner announcement for Big Valley Jamboree. If you have any photos or news tips you want to share, send me a text at 403-902-1111.
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1: Strathmore Now weather.
10: Today rises to a high of 26 with some wind and both sun and cloud. Tomorrow will also be cloudy with some sun and a high of 22 degrees. And the sun will be out on Wednesday with a high of 19. For more updates on local weather, visit strathmorenow.com.
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I knew it. I knew you. I'm Hunter Pratt. Happy Monday. Coming up, we have a special interview with Greg Carroll. We're going to talk all about his new single, Writing on the Wall. Here's you are, Aaron Goodvin, on 104.5 More Country.

0: 104.5 More Country. I'm hanging out with Greg Carroll. Tell me a little bit about yourself. You made the drive out all the way to Strathmore to be here today.
1: Well, thank you for having me, Hunter. Really appreciate it. I am Greg Carroll. I'm an Indigenous artist, originally all the way from St. George's, Newfoundland. But now I've been calling Calgary my home now since 2000, so quite some time. So I do consider myself to be a Calgarian now, of course.
0: Okay. So, how did you end up in Calgary from Newfoundland?
1: I actually came out, so I graduated from St. Francis Xavier University with a jazz degree, actually. And this drummer who I play with, he's like, hey, you want to come to Alberta? So I said, sure. And I said, where? And he's like, Edmonton. And I'm an Oilers fan. Sorry, everyone. But so I got to Edmonton and I was

0: kind of disappointed actually when I got there, and this was a while ago, and I'm like, oh, this is where Gretzky lived and played and all that. And then a friend of mine who I met on the road, he was living in Calgary, and he just called me up. There's work in Calgary if you want to come down. So I moved down to Calgary, and I've been here ever since, and loving it.
1: That's awesome. Yeah, thanks for sharing that, Greg. We're hanging out with Greg Carroll. Coming up, we're going to talk more about his single, Writing on the Wall.
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3: 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For the latest traffic updates and local conditions, visit strathmorenow.com.
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1: Good morning, I'm Jaden Cobsar with your local news update. Repeated water main breaks have left some Westdale Street residents concerned about the condition of the infrastructure. The breaks have also raised questions about whether more needs to be done to address the aging water main. Shelby Kerr says residents are concerned with a lack of upgrades.
2: Feels like almost like we've been forgotten about in a sense of when it comes to infrastructure upgrades, and we understand that those things cost money and the town doesn't necessarily always have the money for that. We're frustrated being without water, but we also understand that it's just part of life.
1: The town says it is working with EPCOR on a long-term plan to replace the aging section of water main. Government representatives will be in Strathmore this week for an evening focused on local and regional issues. The Strathmore-Wheatland Chamber of Commerce is holding its State of the Region event Thursday at the Strathmore Civic Center. The event will include an open Q&A, chamber updates, and a look at business walk survey results. Residents need to purchase a ticket in advance to reserve a spot. A local rodeo queen is one step closer to a national title. Tenley Warburton, the 2024 Miss Strathmore Stampede, is now a finalist for Miss Rodeo Canada 2027. She's balancing her rodeo involvement with her studies toward a Bachelor of Education at Red Deer Polytechnic. Warburton will compete against five other finalists, with the winner to be crowned during the Canadian Finals Rodeo this week. Protec welcomed customers to its new Strathmore location with a grand reopening event. Co-owner Dylan Carl says the company wanted to reconnect with longtime customers and meet new ones. The event also included a free lunch courtesy of Baldwin Barbecue along with a raffle.
3: A lot of people here. Lots of familiar faces and a couple new ones, so that's good.
1: A furnace checkup can help identify potential problems before they become more serious. And there's Dungeons & Dragons going on at the Strathmore Municipal Library tonight. The event is open to players of all ages and skill levels. You can learn more about all of these stories and events by heading to strathmorenow.com. And in other news, the federal government has given the green light for the Pacific Link pipeline to be designated a project of national interest. Prime Minister Mark Carney made the announcement with Alberta Premier Danielle Smith under the Federal Building Canada Act. Calgary drivers saw a sharp jump at the gas pump following Alberta's gas tax pause. Some stations were charging as much as $1.75 per litre over the weekend, while others were around $1.36. And thousands of Calgarians turned out to support breast cancer research. 5,000 people participated in the CIBC run for the cure at South Centre Mall, raising around $1.1 million.
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1: The Calgary Flames are coming off a 6-1 loss to the Seattle Kraken. They'll be back on home ice Thursday to take on the Colorado Avalanche. The Calgary Wranglers are playing on Friday against the Bakersfield Condors. The Calgary Hitmen are coming off a 7-2 loss to the Regina Pats and take on Red Deer Friday. The Calgary Stampeders return to action Saturday against the Winnipeg Blue Bombers. And locally, the Agro Risk Wheatland Kings will try to end their losing streak Friday when they host the Medicine Hat Cubs. In high school football, Strathmore is facing Sylvan Lake this week.
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1: Today calls for a sunny and cloudy sky and a high of 26. By tomorrow, temperatures will warm up to a high of 22 with a mix of sun and cloud. And Wednesday will be clear with a high of 19 degrees. To see a full forecast, head to strathmorenow.com.
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Bonky's Wallet. I'm Hunter Pratt. Happy Monday. Coming up, we have more from Greg Carroll. We're talking all about his new single, Writing on the Wall. First, some Thomas Rhett on More Country.

0: More Country Mornings. I'm Hunter Pratt. I'm hanging out with Greg Carroll. We're talking all about his new single, Writing on the Wall. What was the inspiration behind it, Greg?
1: I was listening to some Dwight Yoakam, and I was listening to some 90s country, and I went, you know, there's not enough of this anymore in country. Like, it's toe-tapping, feel good. Let's not take ourselves serious. Let's go have dance and have a good time country. I miss that, and which was the 90s music had a lot to do with that.
0: Yeah.
1: And so I came up with the chord progression and a riff, and then I came up with this story. And it's all about this guy who he just gets his heart broke, and he just wants to forget about it by going out with his friends and raising a bit of hell and having some fun and getting in trouble and just blowing off steam. And I think a lot of people, young or old, can see that. Have you either experienced that firsthand, or they know of someone firsthand? So I just wanted to make a feel good song, toe tapping song about heartbreak, but with a positive message, where it's like, even if you get your heart broken, just still go out and grab life. It's not as terrible as you think it is.
0: Yeah, awesome. I was gonna say, it's a very fun sounding song. Yeah,
1: thank you.
0: Thanks, Greg, for joining us, and here it is, Writing on the Wall, Greg Carroll.

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1: Road conditions in and around Strathmore are looking good this morning, with highways and local roads clear and moving smoothly. For the latest traffic updates and local conditions, visit strathmorenow.com.
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1: Today brings some wind, sun, and cloud and a high of 26 degrees. Tomorrow we'll also have a mix of sun and cloud with a high of 22. And we'll get a high of 19 on Wednesday with a sunny sky. For more on weather conditions, head to strathmorenow.com.
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0: Keith Urban with Straight Line on Your More Country Mornings. I'm Hunter Pratt. Alberta is getting a new area code, something else to keep track of for when you get all those prank calls or when your kids get to the age where they're going to need a phone. The new area code is 568. 568. I won't lie, that does not roll off the tongue pretty nicely like a 403 or a 587, but got to get used to it. 568. Okay. They added a new area code. It's to keep up with Alberta's growth so that we don't run out of phone numbers, you know, which could you imagine actually running out of phone numbers? That would be very dystopian to think about. It's 568. New area code. Check out the details on strathmorenow.com.
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2: Good harvesting weather across the prairies over the last couple of weeks has made a big difference, but harvest is still running behind normal in all three provinces, with Manitoba still dealing with rain and wet field conditions in some areas. Another concern now for the prairies is frost and below zero temperatures, which have been reported in a few areas. Saskatchewan leads the way with the harvest at 63% complete. Alberta has reached 60% complete. Manitoba is at 51%. The cereal harvest is advancing quickly, but canola remains the biggest harvest challenge. In Alberta, only 31% of the canola crop has been harvested. Another 36% is swathed. 45% is complete in Saskatchewan, while Manitoba is most advanced at 57% complete. For Golden West, I'm Glendale Allen Bosler.
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9: Good morning, I'm Jaden Kobzar with your local news update. The water main break on Westdale Street has led to additional leaks as crews work to repressurize the aging infrastructure. The town of Strathmore says it is working with EPCOR on a long-term plan to address the aging water main. Shelby Kerr is a resident on Westdale Street who experienced the break.
10: It was directly in front of our house, so we were pretty impacted. We had issues accessing our house just because of where the break was, or multiple breaks were, I guess you could say. There was 5 in total.
9: Another resident says there have been multiple water main breaks on the street since they moved there in 2010. In Strathmore, residents will have a chance to hear from local government representatives and ask questions about regional issues. The Strathmore Wheatland Chamber of Commerce is hosting its State of the Region event Thursday at the Strathmore Civic Center. The evening will feature presentations from Mayor Pat Fuel, MLA Chantel DeYoung, and MP David Bexty. Doors open at 5:30 p.m. with the program starting at 6 and running until 8. Wheatland County Fire Services responded to an incident at the CNRL plant near Standard. The incident was reported around 5:38 a.m. last Friday. An evacuation was in place during the incident. Two injuries were also reported, with one person transported by Stars Air Ambulance. Brotech celebrated the grand reopening of its new Strathmore location. The event included a raffle and a customer appreciation barbecue by Baldwin Barbecue. Co-owner Dylan Carl says the event was a chance to help customers become familiar with the company's new location.
11: We're just trying to get people to know where we're at, so a little bit of a customer appreciation thing, get some lunch in them.
9: Carl says the company is grateful for the support it has received during the move. And there's some Dungeons & Dragons at the Strathmore Library tonight. The event is open for players of all ages and skill levels. You can find out more about all of these stories by downloading our Strathmore Now app. In other news, a Pacific Link oil pipeline to the West Coast will move forward as a project of national interest, according to the federal government. Prime Minister Mark Carney and Alberta Premier Danielle Smith announced the designation last week under the Building Canada Act. Only a day after Alberta paused its gas tax, Calgary gas prices rose by more than 30 cents per litre at some stations. Over the weekend, gas prices in the city ranged from $1.36 per litre to $1.75 per litre. And around $1.1 million was raised for breast cancer research. 5,000 people took part in the CIBC run for the cure at South Centre Mall in Calgary.
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9: In the NHL, the Calgary Flames lost 6-1 against the Seattle Kraken. The Flames are playing the Colorado Avalanche this Thursday. In the AHL, the Calgary Wranglers are taking on the Bakersfield Condors on Friday. And in the WHL, the Calgary Hitmen lost 7-2 to the Regina Pats and will be back on the ice on Friday against the Red Deer Rebels. And in the CFL, the Calgary Stampeders return on Saturday in a matchup with the Winnipeg Blue Bombers. In local sports, the Agro Risqueland Kings were shut out both weekend games and are looking to bounce back this Friday against the Medicine Hat Cubs. In high school football, the Spartans are facing Sylvan Lake this week.
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9: Today has a mix of sun and cloud and a high of 26 degrees. Tomorrow we'll keep those clouds around with a high of 22. And Wednesday we'll reach a high of 19 with clear conditions. Stay updated on the weather by checking out strathmorenow.com.
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0: Hello, Langley. Be her. I hope you had a great weekend. I'm Hunter Pratt on your More Country Mornings. Let's start your week off right. In about 15 minutes, I'm going to be announcing your headliners for Big Valley Jamboree. You know them, you love them, and they'll be coming to Camrose this summer. It's a perfect way to kick off your Monday morning. That news is coming up at 7:15. Those Big Valley Jamboree headliners. Who do you think it's going to be?
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13: Strathmore Now weather.
14: Today rises to a high of 26 with some wind and both sun and cloud. Tomorrow will also be cloudy with some sun and a high of 22 degrees. And the sun will be out on Wednesday with a high of 19. For more updates on local weather, visit strathmorenow.com.
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Haley Zimmerman, Chevy Silverado. I'm Hunter Pratt. Coming up, we have a special announcement for you. Who's headlining Big Valley Jamboree this year? We'll find out right after JoJo Mason from More Country.

Happy Monday. I'm Hunter Pratt on More Country. A great way to kick off your week is by finding out who's going to headline Big Valley Jamboree this year. Well, since you have waited so patiently, let me tell you, there is quite the variety of great country artists coming this year. We've got John Party, Alabama.

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1: Good morning, I'm Jaden Cobsar with your local news update. Repeated water main breaks have left some Westdale Street residents concerned about the condition of the infrastructure. The breaks have also raised questions about whether more needs to be done to address the aging water main. Shelby Kerr says residents are concerned with a lack of upgrades.
2: Feels like almost like we've been forgotten about in a sense of when it comes to infrastructure upgrades, and we understand that those things cost money and the town doesn't necessarily always have the money for that. We're frustrated being without water, but we also understand that it's just part of life.
1: The town says it is working with EPCOR on a long-term plan to replace the aging section of water main. Government representatives will be in Strathmore this week for an evening focused on local and regional issues. The Strathmore Wheatland Chamber of Commerce is holding its State of the Region event Thursday at the Strathmore Civic Center. The event will include an open Q&A, chamber updates, and a look at business walk survey results. Residents need to purchase a ticket in advance to reserve a spot. A local rodeo queen is one step closer to a national title. Tenley Warburton, the 2024 Miss Strathmore Stampede, is now a finalist for Miss Rodeo Canada 2027. She's balancing her rodeo involvement with her studies toward a Bachelor of Education at Red Deer Polytechnic. Warburton will compete against five other finalists, with the winner to be crowned during the Canadian Finals Rodeo this week. ProTech welcomed customers to its new Strathmore location with a grand reopening event. Co-owner Dylan Carl says the company wanted to reconnect with longtime customers and meet new ones. The event also included a free lunch courtesy of Baldwin Barbecue along with a raffle.
3: A lot of people here. Lots of familiar faces and a couple new ones, so that's good.
1: A furnace checkup can help identify potential problems before they become more serious. And there's Dungeons & Dragons going on at the Strathmore Municipal Library tonight. The event is open to players of all ages and skill levels. You can learn more about all of these stories and events by heading to strathmorenow.com. And in other news, the federal government has given the green light for the Pacific Link pipeline to be designated a project of national interest. Prime Minister Mark Carney made the announcement with Alberta Premier Danielle Smith under the Federal Building Canada Act. Calgary drivers saw a sharp jump at the gas pump following Alberta's gas tax pause. Some stations were charging as much as $1.75 per liter over the weekend, while others were around $1.36. And thousands of Calgarians turned out to support breast cancer research. 5,000 people participated in the CIBC run for the cure at South Centre Mall, raising around $1.1 million.
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1: The Calgary Flames are coming off a 6-1 loss to the Seattle Kraken. They'll be back on home ice Thursday to take on the Colorado Avalanche. The Calgary Wranglers are playing on Friday against the Bakersfield Condors. The Calgary Hitmen are coming off a 7-2 loss to the Regina Pats and take on Red Deer Friday. The Calgary Stampeders return to action Saturday against the Winnipeg Blue Bombers. And locally, the Agro Risk Wheatland Kings will try to end their losing streak Friday when they host the Medicine Hat Cubs. In high school football, Strathmore is facing Sylvan Lake this week.
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1: Today calls for a sunny and cloudy sky and a high of 26. By tomorrow, temperatures will warm up to a high of 22 with a mix of sun and cloud. And Wednesday will be clear with a high of 19 degrees. To see a full forecast, head to strathmorenow.com.
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0: Woman, amen. It's Dierks Bentley on More Country. I'm Hunter Pratt. So the big news this Monday morning is who's headlining BVJ. We've got the man himself, John Party. He's coming to perform for us, and a bit of a throwback with Alabama, and then Luke Bryan. So a little bit of variety there, something for everyone. And keep in mind, BVJ, they now sell single day tickets. So if you have an artist that you like most out of the three, or maybe you can only go for one day, well, take advantage of those single day tickets or try your luck right now. Text in to win.
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2: Road conditions in and around Strathmore are looking good this morning, with highways and local roads clear and moving smoothly. For the latest traffic updates and local conditions, visit strathmorenow.com.
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2: Today brings some wind, sun, and cloud and a high of 26 degrees. Tomorrow we'll also have a mix of sun and cloud with a high of 22. And we'll get a high of 19 on Wednesday with a sunny sky. For more on weather conditions, head to strathmorenow.com.
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0: Hope you had a great weekend. I'm Hunter Pratt on More Country. The weather couldn't have been any better the past couple of days, and it's supposed to continue on like this until Saturday. That's right. A dreadful first snow of the year is ahead, and just like everyone else, I'm not excited for it. And almost every conversation I've had regarding the weather goes one of two ways. Someone will say, oh, you know, it's supposed to be another brutal winter once again. And then another person will turn around and say, it's basically supposed to be like summer in December. So I don't know what to believe, but I guess we'll just have to wait and see.
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1: Good morning, I'm Jaden Kobzar with your local news update. The water main break on Westdale Street has led to additional leaks as crews work to repressurize the aging infrastructure. The town of Strathmore says it is working with EPCOR on a long-term plan to address the aging water main. Shelby Kerr is a resident on Westdale Street who experienced the break.
2: It was directly in front of our house, so we were pretty impacted. We had issues accessing our house just because of where the break was, or multiple breaks were, I guess you could say. There was 5 in total.
1: Another resident says there have been multiple water main breaks on the street since they moved there in 2010. In Strathmore, residents will have a chance to hear from local government representatives and ask questions about regional issues. The Strathmore-Wheeland Chamber of Commerce is hosting its State of the Region event Thursday at the Strathmore Civic Center. The evening will feature presentations from Mayor Pat Fuel, MLA Chantel DeYoung, and MP David Bexty. Doors open at 5:30 p.m. with the program starting at 6 and running until 8. Wheeland County Fire Services responded to an incident at the CNRL plant near Standard. The incident was reported around 5:38 a.m. last Friday. An evacuation was in place during the incident. 2 injuries were also reported, with 1 person transported by Stars Air Ambulance. Brotec celebrated the grand reopening of its new Strathmore location. The event included a raffle and a customer appreciation barbecue by Baldwin Barbecue. Co-owner Dylan Carl says the event was a chance to help customers become familiar with the company's new location.
3: We're just trying to get people to know where we're at, so a little bit of a customer appreciation thing, get some lunch in them.
1: Carl says the company is grateful for the support it has received during the move. And there's some Dungeons & Dragons at the Strathmore Library tonight. The event is open for players of all ages and skill levels. You can find out more about all of these stories by downloading our Strathmore Now app. In other news, a Pacific Link oil pipeline to the West Coast will move forward as a project of national interest, according to the federal government. Prime Minister Mark Carney and Alberta Premier Danielle Smith announced the designation last week under the Building Canada Act. Only a day after Alberta paused its gas tax, Calgary gas prices rose by more than 30 cents per liter at some stations. Over the weekend, gas prices in the city ranged from $1.36 per liter to $1.75 per liter. And around $1.1 million was raised for breast cancer research. 5,000 people took part in the CIBC run for the cure at South Centre Mall in Calgary.
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1: In the NHL, the Calgary Flames lost 6-1 against the Seattle Kraken. The Flames are playing the Colorado Avalanche this Thursday. In the AHL, the Calgary Wranglers are taking on the Bakersfield Condors on Friday. And in the WHL, the Calgary Hitmen lost 7-2 to the Regina Pats and will be back on the ice on Friday against the Red Deer Rebels. And in the CFL, the Calgary Stampeders return on Saturday in a matchup with the Winnipeg Blue Bombers. In local sports, the Agra-Risqueland Kings were shut out both weekend games and are looking to bounce back this Friday against the Medicine Hat Cubs. In high school football, the Spartans are facing Sylvan Lake this week.
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1: Today has a mix of sun and cloud and a high of 26 degrees. Tomorrow will keep those clouds around with a high of 22. And Wednesday will reach a high of 19 with clear conditions. Stay updated on the weather by checking out strathmorenow.com.
0: 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She said.

0: More Country Mornings. I'm Hunter Pratt. I'm your average Facebook user. You know, I like to browse Marketplace, and sometimes you do get sketchy things going on there. Now Canada Post is testing a new service. It's called Swap Post, where instead of meeting a stranger at a random park for some sneakers or whatever you're trying to buy, you can send it in the mail, and Canada Post will even facilitate the payment. So that you won't get scammed, you know. There will be a $5 fee plus tax from Canada Post, so the only one doing the scamming is Canada Post, really, which I don't know how this whole new Swap Post thing is going to work, because aren't they always on strike? So your Facebook Marketplace packages, they'll probably won't be delivered until like 2028.
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3: Strathmore Now weather.
14: Today rises to a high of 26 with some wind and both sun and cloud. Tomorrow will also be cloudy with some sun and a high of 22 degrees. And the sun will be out on Wednesday with a high of 19. For more updates on local weather, visit strathmorenow.com.
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1: Alberta is getting a new area code. I'm Hunter Pratt on your More Country Mornings. 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The new area code number is 568. 5-

0: 5'6", 5'8". That does not roll off the tongue like a 4'03" or a 5'87". But we got used to it, so I keep saying it. 5'6", 5'8". 5'6", 5'8". Okay. They added a new area code. You know, got to keep up with Alberta's growth so we don't run out of phone numbers. Which, could you imagine running out of phone numbers? 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It's 5'6", 5'8".
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2: Road conditions in and around Strathmore are looking good this morning, with highways and local roads clear and moving smoothly. For the latest traffic updates and local conditions, visit strathmorenow.com.
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1: Good morning, I'm Jaden Cobstar with your local news update. Repeated water main breaks have left some Westdale Street residents concerned about the condition of the infrastructure. The breaks have also raised questions about whether more needs to be done to address the aging water main. Shelby Kerr says residents are concerned with a lack of upgrades.
2: Feels like almost like we've been forgotten about in a sense of when it comes to infrastructure upgrades, and we understand that those things cost money and the town doesn't necessarily always have the money for that. We're frustrated being without water, but we also understand that it's just part of life.
1: The town says it is working with EPCOR on a long-term plan to replace the aging section of water main. Government representatives will be in Strathmore this week for an evening focused on local and regional issues. The Strathmore Wheatland Chamber of Commerce is holding its State of the Region event Thursday at the Strathmore Civic Center. The event will include an open Q&A, chamber updates, and a look at business walk survey results. Residents need to purchase a ticket in advance to reserve a spot. A local rodeo queen is one step closer to a national title. Tenley Warburton, the 2024 Miss Strathmore Stampede, is now a finalist for Miss Rodeo Canada 2027. She's balancing her rodeo involvement with her studies toward a Bachelor of Education at Red Deer Polytechnic. Warburton will compete against five other finalists, with the winner to be crowned during the Canadian Finals Rodeo this week. ProTech welcomed customers to its new Strathmore location with a grand reopening event. Co-owner Dylan Carl says the company wanted to reconnect with longtime customers and meet new ones. The event also included a free lunch courtesy of Baldwin Barbecue along with a raffle.
3: A lot of people here. Lots of familiar faces and a couple new ones, so that's good.
1: A furnace checkup can help identify potential problems before they become more serious. And there's Dungeons & Dragons going on at the Strathmore Municipal Library tonight. The event is open to players of all ages and skill levels. You can learn more about all of these stories and events by heading to strathmorenow.com. And in other news, the federal government has given the green light for the Pacific Link pipeline to be designated a project of national interest. Prime Minister Mark Carney made the announcement with Alberta Premier Danielle Smith under the Federal Building Canada Act. Calgary drivers saw a sharp jump at the gas pump following Alberta's gas tax pause. Some stations were charging as much as $1.75 per liter over the weekend, while others were around $1.36. And thousands of Calgarians turned out to support breast cancer research. 5,000 people participated in the CIBC run for the cure at South Centre Mall, raising around $1.1 million.
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1: The Calgary Flames are coming off a 6-1 loss to the Seattle Kraken. They'll be back on home ice Thursday to take on the Colorado Avalanche. The Calgary Wranglers are playing on Friday against the Bakersfield Condors. The Calgary Hitmen are coming off a 7-2 loss to the Regina Pats and take on Red Deer Friday. The Calgary Stampeders return to action Saturday against the Winnipeg Blue Bombers. And locally, the Agro Risk Wheatland Kings will try to end their losing streak Friday when they host the Medicine Hat Cubs. In high school football, Strathmore is facing Sylvan Lake this week.
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1: Today calls for a sunny and cloudy sky and a high of 26. By tomorrow, temperatures will warm up to a high of 22 with a mix of sun and cloud. And Wednesday will be clear with a high of 19 degrees. To see a full forecast, head to strathmorenow.com.
0: Whether you're headed to the patch, the farm, or school drop-off, she's riding shotgun. 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

0: Thomas Rhett on your More Country Mornings. I'm Hunter Pratt. 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So if your kid has a birthday coming up, make sure to nominate them because we want to give you a free party at the Strathmore Travel Lodge and we'll spoil you with pizza and prizes too. 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This is sponsored by Strathmore Domino's and Unique Impressions. By the way, a happy birthday today goes to Travis Kelce. Travis Kelce, since you're married to Taylor Swift now, I hope she threw you a massive birthday party at Madison Square Garden. That's what any good billionaire spouse should do.
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5: Today brings some wind, sun, and cloud and a high of 26 degrees. Tomorrow we'll also have a mix of sun and cloud with a high of 22. And we'll get a high of 19 on Wednesday with a sunny sky. For more on weather conditions, head to strathmorenow.com.
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0: Still breathing.
1: More Country Mornings. I'm Hunter Pratt. We had a queue to text this morning for Big Valley Jamboree tickets. Let's call up a lucky winner right now.
2: Hello?
1: Good morning. It's Hunter Pratt with More Country. How are you?
2: Good morning, Hunter. I'm good. How are you?
1: Good, good. So I see you want to go to Big Valley Jamboree.
2: Would love to.
1: And you also texted in our keyword this morning. So I want to congratulate you. You won yourself a pair of general admission to Big Valley Jamboree.
2: No way. For real?
1: Yes. And you also got yourself a pair to the Thursday kickoff, which is going to be hosted by Josh Ross.
2: I'm super stoked for everybody.
1: Good. Do you have a favorite artist as one of the headliners?
2: Okay, so the bumpkin in me, Alabama. 1,000%, like hands down. But are they going to bring the party? Probably not. Thursday.
1: Josh Ross. Sure. Congratulations.
2: Awesome. Thanks so much, Hunter. Have a wonderful week.
1: Yes, you too.
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Six pack, $20 and a shoulder tap. 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Bombing smokes out behind the bleachers. Friday, driving double feature. 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
1: Good morning, I'm Jaden Kobzar with your local news update. The water main break on Westdale Street has led to additional leaks as crews work to repressurize the aging infrastructure. The town of Strathmore says it is working with EPCOR on a long-term plan to address the aging water main. Shelby Kerr is a resident on Westdale Street who experienced the break.
2: It was directly in front of our house, so we were pretty impacted. We had issues accessing our house just because of where the break was, or multiple breaks were, I guess you could say. There was 5 in total.
1: Another resident says there have been multiple water main breaks on the street since they moved there in 2010. In Strathmore, residents will have a chance to hear from local government representatives and ask questions about regional issues. The Strathmore Wheelan Chamber of Commerce is hosting its State of the Region event Thursday at the Strathmore Civic Center. The evening will feature presentations from Mayor Pat Fuel, MLA Chantel DeYoung, and MP David Bexty. Doors open at 5:30 p.m. with the program starting at 6 and running until 8. Wheelan County Fire Services responded to an incident at the CNRL plant near Standard. The incident was reported around 5:38 a.m. last Friday. An evacuation was in place during the incident. 2 injuries were also reported, with 1 person transported by Stars Air Ambulance. Protech celebrated the grand reopening of its new Strathmore location. The event included a raffle and a customer appreciation barbecue by Baldwin Barbecue. Co-owner Dylan Carl says the event was a chance to help customers become familiar with the company's new location.
3: We're just trying to get people to know where we're at, so a little bit of a customer appreciation thing, get some lunch in them.
1: Carl says the company is grateful for the support it has received during the move. And there's some Dungeons & Dragons at the Strathmore Library tonight. The event is open for players of all ages and skill levels. You can find out more about all of these stories by downloading our Strathmore Now app. In other news, a Pacific Link oil pipeline to the West Coast will move forward as a project of national interest, according to the federal government. Prime Minister Mark Carney and Alberta Premier Danielle Smith announced the designation last week under the Building Canada Act. Only a day after Alberta paused its gas tax, Calgary gas prices rose by more than 30 cents per liter at some stations. Over the weekend, gas prices in the city ranged from $1.36 per liter to $1.75 per liter. And around $1.1 million was raised for breast cancer research. 5,000 people took part in the CIBC run for the cure at South Centre Mall in Calgary.
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1: In the NHL, the Calgary Flames lost 6-1 against the Seattle Kraken. The Flames are playing the Colorado Avalanche this Thursday. In the AHL, the Calgary Wranglers are taking on the Bakersfield Condors on Friday. And in the WHL, the Calgary Hitmen lost 7-2 to the Regina Pats and will be back on the ice on Friday against the Red Deer Rebels. And in the CFL, the Calgary Stampeders return on Saturday in a matchup with the Winnipeg Blue Bombers. In local sports, the Agra Risqueland Kings were shut out both weekend games and are looking to bounce back this Friday against the Medicine Hat Cubs. In high school football, the Spartans are facing Sylvan Lake this week.
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1: Today has a mix of sun and cloud and a high of 26 degrees. Tomorrow we'll keep those clouds around with a high of 22. And Wednesday we'll reach a high of 19 with clear conditions. Stay updated on the weather by checking out strathmorenow.com.
0: Whether you're headed to the patch, the farm, or school drop-off, she's riding shotgun, Hunter Pratt, on More Country Mornings.

0: Happy Monday. I'm hanging out with Greg Carroll. Tell me a little bit about yourself. You made the drive out all the way to Strathmore to be here today.
1: Well, thank you for having me, Hunter. Really appreciate it. I am Greg Carroll. I'm an Indigenous artist, originally all the way from St. George's, Newfoundland. But now I've been calling Calgary my home now since 2000, so quite some time. So I do consider myself to be a Calgarian now, of course.
0: Okay. So, how did you end up in Calgary from Newfoundland?
1: I actually came out, so I graduated from St. Francis Xavier University with a jazz degree, actually. And this drummer who I play with, he's like, hey, you want to come to Alberta? So I said, sure. And I said, where? And he's like, Edmonton. And I'm an Oilers fan. Sorry, everyone. But so I got to Edmonton and I was kind of disappointed, actually, when I got there. And this was a while ago. And I'm like, oh, this is where Gretzky lived and played and all that. And then a friend of mine who I met on the road, he was living in Calgary. And he just called me up. There's work in Calgary if you want to come down. So I moved down to Calgary and I've been here ever since. And loving it.
0: Well, that's a good story. We're hanging out with Greg Carroll. We're going to be talking more about his single, Writing on the Wall.
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11: 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We have parks, pathways, great schools, and that small town spirit you won't find in the big city.

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5: Today rises to a high of 26 with some wind and both sun and cloud. Tomorrow will also be cloudy with some sun and a high of 22 degrees. And the sun will be out on Wednesday with a high of 19. For more updates on local weather, visit strathmorenow.com.
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Dallas Smith, Singing in a Beer. I'm Hunter Pratt. Happy Monday. Coming up, we have more from Greg Carroll. We're talking about his new single, Writing on the Wall. Here's Jelly Roll on 104.5 More Country. I'm

0: I'm hanging out with Greg Carroll on 104.5 More Country. I'm Hunter Pratt. We're talking about his new single, Writing on the Wall. Greg, what was the inspiration behind it?
1: At the time, I was listening to some Dwight Yoakam, and I was listening to some 90s country, and I went, you know, there's not enough of this anymore in country. Like, it's toe-tapping, feel good, let's not take ourselves serious, let's go have dance and have a good time country. I missed that, and which was, the 90s music had a lot to do with that.
0: Yeah.
1: And so I came up with the chord progression and a riff, and then I came up with this story. And it's all about this guy who, he just gets his heart broke. And he just wants to forget about it by going out with his friends and raising a bit of hell and having some fun and getting in trouble and just blowing off steam. And I think a lot of people, young or old, can see that. Have you either experienced that firsthand, or they know of someone firsthand? So I just wanted to make a feel-good song, toe-tapping song about heartbreak, but with a positive message, where it's like, even if you get your heart broken, just still go out and grab life. It's not as terrible as you think it is.
0: Yeah, that's a good story, and you can definitely hear that within your single. And here it is for everyone listening, Writing on the Wall, Greg Carroll.

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6: Today brings some wind, sun, and cloud and a high of 26 degrees. Tomorrow we'll also have a mix of sun and cloud with a high of 22. And we'll get a high of 19 on Wednesday with a sunny sky. For more on weather conditions, head to strathmorenow.com.
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0: and Brody on 104.5 More Country. I'm Hunter Pratt. If you haven't heard yet, we announced the lineup for Big Valley Jamboree, and it's pretty good. We're talking John Party, Luke Bryan, and Alabama. Plus, Josh Ross is going to be doing the Thursday kickoff party. So a little bit of something for everyone. Don't forget to seize those single day tickets if you have a favorite artist that you want to see, maybe just for one night. And also seize those camping passes while they last. And if you don't want to buy them and you want to test your luck, well, here's your chance.
1: Attention, please. A Big Valley Jamboree headliner. And your chance to win tickets. 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
0: Give me a text right now for a chance to win a pair of your own general admission Big Valley Jamboree tickets.
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1: Good morning, I'm Jaden Cobsar with your local news update. Repeated water main breaks have left some Westdale Street residents concerned about the condition of the infrastructure. The breaks have also raised questions about whether more needs to be done to address the aging water main. Shelby Kerr says residents are concerned with a lack of upgrades.
2: Feels like almost like we've been forgotten about in a sense of when it comes to infrastructure upgrades, and we understand that those things cost money and the town doesn't necessarily always have the money for that. We're frustrated being without water, but we also understand that it's just part of life.
1: The town says it is working with EPCOR on a long-term plan to replace the aging section of water main. Government representatives will be in Strathmore this week for an evening focused on local and regional issues. The Strathmore-Wheatland Chamber of Commerce is holding its State of the Region event Thursday at the Strathmore Civic Center. The event will include an open Q&A, chamber updates, and a look at business walk survey results. Residents need to purchase a ticket in advance to reserve a spot. A local rodeo queen is one step closer to a national title. Tenley Warburton, the 2024 Miss Strathmore Stampede, is now a finalist for Miss Rodeo Canada 2027. She's balancing her rodeo involvement with her studies toward a Bachelor of Education at Red Deer Polytechnic. Warburton will compete against five other finalists, with the winner to be crowned during the Canadian Finals Rodeo this week. Protech welcomed customers to its new Strathmore location with a grand reopening event. Co-owner Dylan Carl says the company wanted to reconnect with longtime customers and meet new ones. The event also included a free lunch courtesy of Baldwin Barbecue along with a raffle.
3: A lot of people here. Lots of familiar faces and a couple new ones, so that's good.
1: A furnace checkup can help identify potential problems before they become more serious. And there's Dungeons & Dragons going on at the Strathmore Municipal Library tonight. The event is open to players of all ages and skill levels. You can learn more about all of these stories and events by heading to strathmorenow.com. And in other news, the federal government has given the green light for the Pacific Link pipeline to be designated a project of national interest. Prime Minister Mark Carney made the announcement with Alberta Premier Danielle Smith under the Federal Building Canada Act. Calgary drivers saw a sharp jump at the gas pump following Alberta's gas tax pause. Some stations were charging as much as $1.75 per liter over the weekend, while others were around $1.36. And thousands of Calgarians turned out to support breast cancer research. 5,000 people participated in the CIBC run for the cure at South Centre Mall, raising around $1.1 million.
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1: The Calgary Flames are coming off a 6-1 loss to the Seattle Kraken. They'll be back on home ice Thursday to take on the Colorado Avalanche. The Calgary Wranglers are playing on Friday against the Bakersfield Condors. The Calgary Hitmen are coming off a 7-2 loss to the Regina Pats and take on Red Deer Friday. The Calgary Stampeders return to action Saturday against the Winnipeg Blue Bombers. And locally, the Agro-Risk-Wheatland Kings will try to end their losing streak Friday when they host the Medicine Hat Cubs. In high school football, Strathmore is facing Sylvan Lake this week.
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1: Today calls for a sunny and cloudy sky and a high of 26. By tomorrow, temperatures will warm up to a high of 22 with a mix of sun and cloud. And Wednesday will be clear with a high of 19 degrees. To see a full forecast, head to strathmorenow.com.
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Cameron Whitcomb, Kingdom of Fear on 104.5 More Country. I'm Hunter Pratt. I'm your average Facebook user. You know, I like to browse on Marketplace like the average person. And sometimes, you know, you can see some sketchy things going on there. But now Canada Post is testing a new service. It's called Swap Post, where instead of meeting a stranger at a random park for some sneakers or a lamp, you know, whatever you're buying, you can send it in the mail and Canada Post will even facilitate the payment so that you don't get scammed. You can avoid that. There will be a $5 fee plus taxes from Canada Post for using the Swap Post. So the only one doing the scamming here is Canada Post.

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1: This is an Alberta emergency alert. Valleyview RCMP have issued an amber alert. This alert is in effect for entire province of Alberta. An amber alert has been issued for 7-year-old female Aspen Wilson, abducted from her residence in Valleyview. Aspen is 4 feet tall, slim, curly shoulder blonde hair, blue eyes,

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10: Today rises to a high of 26 with some wind and both sun and cloud. Tomorrow will also be cloudy with some sun and a high of 22 degrees. And the sun will be out on Wednesday with a high of 19. For more updates on local weather, visit StrathmoreNow.com.
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Alberta bound, Paul Brandt on your More Country Mornings. I'm Hunter Pratt. Today is the last day to enter for Birthday Club for the month of October. 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By the way, happy birthday to Travis Kelce. Travis Kelce, since you're married to Taylor Swift, I hope she threw you a massive birthday party at Madison Square Garden. That's what any good billionaire spouse should do.

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7: Today brings some wind, sun, and cloud and a high of 26 degrees. Tomorrow we'll also have a mix of sun and cloud with a high of 22. And we'll get a high of 19 on Wednesday with a sunny sky. For more on weather conditions, head to strathmorenow.com.
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1: 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On Friday, I was hanging out at BroTech's relocation, sort of grand opening. It was a fun event catered by Baldwin Barbecue. I got to hang out with the Baldwin Barbecue crew and got to chatting with Jackie, and she was telling me, she said, you guys don't play enough Zach Bryan. So I told her I would dedicate a song to her. So here it is. Here's Something in the Orange, Zach Bryan, just for you, Jackie. I hope you enjoy it.

0: 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Please turn those headlights around. 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
1: Good morning, I'm Jaden Kobzar with your local news update. The water main break on Westdale Street has led to additional leaks as crews work to repressurize the aging infrastructure. The town of Strathmore says it is working with EPCOR on a long-term plan to address the aging water main. Shelby Kerr is a resident on Westdale Street who experienced the break.
2: It was directly in front of our house, so we were pretty impacted. We had issues accessing our house just because of where the break was, or multiple breaks were, I guess you could say. There was 5 in total.
1: Another resident says there have been multiple water main breaks on the street since they moved there in 2010. In Strathmore, residents will have a chance to hear from local government representatives and ask questions about regional issues. The Strathmore Wheatland Chamber of Commerce is hosting its State of the Region event Thursday at the Strathmore Civic Center. The evening will feature presentations from Mayor Pat Fuel, MLA Chantel DeYoung, and MP David Bexty. Doors open at 5:30 p.m. with the program starting at 6 and running until 8. Wheatland County Fire Services responded to an incident at the CNRL plant near Standard. The incident was reported around 5:38 a.m. last Friday. An evacuation was in place during the incident. 2 injuries were also reported, with 1 person transported by Stars Air Ambulance. Brotech celebrated the grand reopening of its new Strathmore location. The event included a raffle and a customer appreciation barbecue by Baldwin Barbecue. Co-owner Dylan Carl says the event was a chance to help customers become familiar with the company's new location.
3: We're just trying to get people to know where we're at, so a little bit of a customer appreciation thing, get some lunch in them.
1: Carl says the company is grateful for the support it has received during the move. And there's some Dungeons & Dragons at the Strathmore Library tonight. The event is open for players of all ages and skill levels. You can find out more about all of these stories by downloading our Strathmore Now app. In other news, a Pacific Link oil pipeline to the West Coast will move forward as a project of national interest, according to the federal government. Prime Minister Mark Carney and Alberta Premier Danielle Smith announced the designation last week under the Building Canada Act. Only a day after Alberta paused its gas tax, Calgary gas prices rose by more than 30 cents per litre at some stations. Over the weekend, gas prices in the city ranged from $1.36 per litre to $1.75 per litre. And around $1.1 million was raised for breast cancer research. 5,000 people took part in the CIBC run for the cure at South Centre Mall in Calgary.
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1: In the NHL, the Calgary Flames lost 6-1 against the Seattle Kraken. The Flames are playing the Colorado Avalanche this Thursday. In the AHL, the Calgary Wranglers are taking on the Bakersfield Condors on Friday. And in the WHL, the Calgary Hitmen lost 7-2 to the Regina Pats and will be back on the ice on Friday against the Red Deer Rebels. And in the CFL, the Calgary Stampeders return on Saturday in a matchup with the Winnipeg Blue Bombers. In local sports, the Agro Risqueland Kings were shut out both weekend games and are looking to bounce back this Friday against the Medicine Hat Cubs. In high school football, the Spartans are facing Sylvan Lake this week.
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1: Today has a mix of sun and cloud and a high of 26 degrees. Tomorrow we'll keep those clouds around with a high of 22. And Wednesday we'll reach a high of 19 with clear conditions. Stay updated on the weather by checking out strathmorenow.com.
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Dallas Smith, Good Time Goes. I'm Hunter Pratt on More Country. Speaking of good times, we're already off to a great start this week. I mean, Winners in Town is officially open, and I couldn't be more excited. My big plans for the day, I'm going to walk over there and see what kind of goods they have in store, and I'll report back, you know, some boots on the ground journalism for you. It's a big deal for us. Winners is officially open, just like my unanswered prayers is Garth Brooks.

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0: Strathmore Now weather.
11: Today rises to a high of 26 with some wind and both sun and cloud. Tomorrow will also be cloudy with some sun and a high of 22 degrees. And the sun will be out on Wednesday with a high of 19. For more updates on local weather, visit

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Those were the nights on More Country. I'm Hunter Pratt. Two things that you should do today. One, make sure if your kid has a birthday coming up, enter them for the birthday club if you haven't yet, because I'll be announcing the winner tomorrow for a free birthday party on us. And the second thing that you should do is enter a class for Classroom of the Month. The winner for that will be announced on Wednesday. If you think your class deserves a pizza party on us, plus a bunch of prizes, tell us why on StrathmoreNow.com. 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Don't wait to enter. The deadline for that is right around the corner.

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2: Strathmore Now weather.
11: Today brings some wind, sun, and cloud and a high of 26 degrees. Tomorrow we'll also have a mix of sun and cloud with a high of 22. And we'll get a high of 19 on Wednesday with a sunny sky. For more on weather conditions, head to strathmorenow.com.
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0: to Neil Towns the last time on 104.5 More Country. I'm Hunter Pratt. Make sure to keep listening throughout the week for a chance to win yourself some Big Valley Jamboree tickets. A bunch of different ways to enter to win for those. And I'm off to check out the new winner's location. I'm super excited for that. I will report back tomorrow with how it went. Have a great rest of your day. You'll hear from me tomorrow.
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2: Changes happening within the structure of the Canadian Cattle Association are a key focus for the Provincial Cattle Association district meetings. The Saskatchewan Cattle Association wrapping up their meetings this week. Tonight's meeting is in Assiniboia for District 3, tomorrow in Swift Current for District 3B, and on Wednesday in Maple Creek. Alberta beef producer meetings move into the central area of the province this week. ABP Chair Doug Roxborough says a final vote on rejoining the CCA will take place at their AGM in December.
3: Bylaws have been changed behind the scenes, but their annual general meeting is end of March. And so the structure of it would basically continue. We would allow CCA to go through their March annual general meeting, at which point at the end, when they transition to the new board and the new people, as they've done, you know, year after year, it's at that point that they would essentially merge into the new structure.
2: Manitoba Beef Producer District meetings begin October 20th. For Golden West, I'm Glendalee Allen Bosler.
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1: I'm Brandon Zebiak with your local news update. Strathmore's new blue cart collection launched earlier today. Strathmore Homes began receiving the new blue bins last month as part of a new provincial recycling program. Residents no longer need to sort through recyclable items before placing them in carts, with more items accepted than before. You can now recycle plastic containers, foam packaging, metal, aluminum trays, and aerosol containers. Recycling now takes place every Monday across town. Strathmore has a new department store. Winners had its official grand opening earlier today in Strathmore's Edgefield neighborhood. The store has been under construction since the summer, with the parking lot packed for the store's opening day. The store is located at the former PV Mart, which closed down last year. The Winners is open from 9 to 9, 7 days a week. The water main break on Westdale Street has led to additional leaks as crews work to repressurize the aging infrastructure. The town of Strathmore says it's working with EPCOR on a long-term plan to address the aging water main. Shelby Kerr is a resident on Westdale Street who experienced the break.
2: It was directly in front of our house, so we were pretty impacted. We had issues accessing our house just because of where the break was, or multiple breaks were, I guess you could say. There was 5 in total.
1: Another resident said there have been multiple water main breaks on the street since they moved there in 2010. Local athletes were highlighted during the Female Athlete Sport Talk in Strathmore over the weekend. The event, hosted by Active Solutions for Health, took place at the Strathmore Civic Center and featured a 5-athlete interview panel. Special Olympian swimmer Casey Cruz was one of the athletes on the panel.
3: I think sports is always the best thing to do for mental health, physical health, and it brings people in the community, like especially in Strathmore, as it being so small, to have all these female sports.
1: The event aims to support and promote women's sports in the community. And the Strathmore Municipal Library is hosting Twinkle Babies tomorrow. The program introduces babies to rhymes, songs, and stories and begins at 10 a.m. For more information on all of these stories and more, head to strathmorenow.com. In other news, the average monthly water bill in Calgary could go up by nearly 74% by 2030. The increase would help support investments into Calgary's drinking water. There's free depression screening going on this week, according to Counseling Alberta. This is to support National Depression Screening Week. And residents in the Orkney area are frustrated after a landslide had caused a portion of Highway 837 to close for months. This has caused what was once a 20-minute drive to Drumheller to increase to nearly an hour.
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1: In the NHL, the Calgary Flames returned to the ice on Thursday in a game against the Colorado Avalanche. In AHL news, the Calgary Wranglers will be up against the Bakersfield Condors on Friday night. In the WHL, the Calgary Hitmen are also back on Friday, taking on the Red Deer Rebels. And in the CFL, the Calgary Stampeders are playing the Winnipeg Blue Bombers on Saturday. As for local sports, the AgriRisk Wheatland Kings are back on Friday in a game against the Medicine Hat Cubs, while the Chestermere Mustangs return Friday to play a 3-game weekend series against the Hinton Timberwolves. And in high school football, the Strathmore Spartans are taking on Sylvan Lake Thursday evening.
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1: Today brings in a mix of sun and cloud with a high of 26 degrees. Tomorrow cools down a bit, leading to a high of 22, and Wednesday's got a ton of sun with a high of 19. You can see the next week of weather on strathmorenow.com.
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15: Today brings in a mix of sun and cloud with a high of 26 degrees. Tomorrow's got a high of 22 as the clouds stick around, and Wednesday clears up, leading to a high of 19. You can see our full 5-day forecast by visiting strathmorenow.com.
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0: Do you want to be instantly likable? Hey, I'm Sharon Church. There's actually a formula for that, and it doesn't involve buying everyone coffee or pretending to love their cat photos. First, show real interest in other people. Okay, well, maybe then you do have to pretend to like their cat photos. Okay, second, remember, no one remembers what you said, just how you made them feel. Third, master storytelling. I've even heard of people practicing their best stories to be ready to tell them at a party. Fourth, be more than just your stuff. No one's impressed over your new vacation home. I mean, unless you're offering to let them use it. And finally, pick up a unique skill or hobby. Nothing says interesting like the person who can juggle and bake banana bread.
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11: Today we've got a high of 26 degrees along with a mix of sun and cloud. Tomorrow calls for a high of 22 with even more clouds in the area. As for Wednesday, we've got a high of 19 as things clear up. Download our Strathmore Now app to stay updated on local weather.
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1: I'm Brandon Zebiak with your local news update. Earlier today, Strathmore's new Blue Cart collection service officially launched. The program offers residents single-stream recycling, which means that residents no longer need to sort through materials before placing them in the cart. The program is managed by Circular Materials, a nonprofit which is involved in recycling programs across the province. The materials accepted in recycling is also expanded to include glass containers, aluminum foil, and aerosol. Curbside recycling now runs every Monday. Strathmore now has a Winners. The new department store held its grand opening earlier today after construction began in the summer. The store is located where the old Peavey Mart used to be, which closed down last year. Winners will be open from 9 to 9 every day of the week. For the grand opening, the parking lot was packed with residents looking to see what Winners has in store. In Strathmore, residents will have a chance to hear from local government representatives and ask questions about regional issues. The Strathmore Wheatland Chamber of Commerce is hosting its State of the Region event on Thursday at the Strathmore Civic Center. The event will feature presentations from Mayor Pat Fuel, MLA Chantel DeYoung, and MP David Bexty. Doors open at 5:30 p.m. with the program starting at 6 and running until 8. Women and girls in sport were in the spotlight at a Strathmore event over the weekend. The Female Athlete Sport Talk brought five athletes together for an interview panel at the Strathmore Civic Center. Local sprint canoe athlete Kira Saranoia was one of the athletes featured for the second time.
2: Being able to promote women's sports and just really stand for something that's so important to me has been awesome to do for the last 2 years.
1: The event also focuses on empowering young athletes and raising awareness about sports injuries and prevention. And tomorrow, the Strathmore Municipal Library is hosting Twinkle Babies. The program features rhymes, songs, and stories for babies and starts at 10. 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In other news, household water prices in Calgary could increase by over 70% by 2030. This is to help support a capital investment program into Calgary's water services. There's free depression screening going on in Calgary this week. Residents can get a screening either through an in-person event or online. And residents north of Drumheller are frustrated after a landslide has left a portion of Highway 837 closed for months. This has made their 20-minute commute into town increase to nearly an hour.
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1: In NHL news, the Calgary Flames are back on Thursday as they look to take on the Colorado Avalanche. In the AHL, the Calgary Wranglers have a date with the Bakersfield Condors set for Friday night. While in WHL action, the Calgary Hitmen are back on Friday in a game against the Red Deer Rebels. As for the CFL, the Calgary Stampeders are taking on the Winnipeg Blue Bombers Saturday evening. And in local hockey, the Agri-Risk Wheatland Kings will be back on the ice Friday night to host the Medicine Hat Cubs. Meanwhile, the Chestermere Mustangs are also back Friday in a game against the Hinton Timberwolves. Finally, in high school football, the Strathmore Spartans are playing Sylvan Lake on Thursday.
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1: Today calls for a high of 26 degrees alongside a mix of sun and cloud. Tomorrow keeps the clouds around for a high of 22. As for Wednesday, we've got sunny skies and a high of 19. You can see what the weather has in store by downloading our Strathmore Now app.
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4: Today we've got a high of 26 degrees along with a mix of sun and cloud. Tomorrow calls for a high of 22 with even more clouds in the area. As for Wednesday, we've got a high of 19 as things clear up. Download our Strathmore Now app to stay updated on local weather. 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

0: Tommy Kershaw, She Don't Know She's Beautiful. Good afternoon, I'm Sharon Church, and it's now time for your Sorta Sports Report. The Ottawa Red Blacks, they have the longest losing streak in CFL history. Friday's loss to Hamilton puts them at 0-15 on the year. Then you add the 6 losses in a row at the end of last season. They haven't won a game in 21 tries. Maybe this weekend against BC, maybe. I'm not going to lie, though. I kind of hope they're the first team in CFL history to go a whole season without winning a single game. I mean, if you're going to lose, you might as well make it historic.
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1: I'm Brandon Zediak with your local news update. Strathmore's new blue cart collection launched earlier today. Strathmore Homes began receiving the new blue bins last month as part of a new provincial recycling program. Residents no longer need to sort through recyclable items before placing them in carts, with more items accepted than before. You can now recycle plastic containers, foam packaging, metal, aluminum trays, and aerosol containers. Recycling now takes place every Monday across town. Strathmore has a new department store. Winners had its official grand opening earlier today in Strathmore's Edgefield neighborhood. The store has been under construction since the summer, with the parking lot packed for the store's opening day. The store is located at the former PV Mart, which closed down last year. The Winners is open from 9 to 9, 7 days a week. The water main break on Westdale Street has led to additional leaks as crews work to repressurize the aging infrastructure. The town of Strathmore says it's working with EPCOR on a long-term plan to address the aging water main. Shelby Kerr is a resident on Westdale Street who experienced the break.
2: It was directly in front of our house, so we were pretty impacted. We had issues accessing our house just because of where the break was, or multiple breaks were, I guess you could say. There was 5 in total.
1: Another resident said there have been multiple water main breaks on the street since they moved there in 2010. Local athletes were highlighted during the Female Athlete Sport Talk in Strathmore over the weekend. The event, hosted by Active Solutions for Health, took place at the Strathmore Civic Center and featured a 5-athlete interview panel. Special Olympian swimmer Casey Cruz was one of the athletes on the panel.
3: I think sports is always the best thing to do for mental health, physical health, and it brings people in the community, like especially in Strathmore, as it being so small, to have all these female sports.
1: The event aims to support and promote women's sports in the community. And the Strathmore Municipal Library is hosting Twinkle Babies tomorrow. The program introduces babies to rhymes, songs, and stories and begins at 10 a.m. For more information on all of these stories and more, head to strathmorenow.com. In other news, the average monthly water bill in Calgary could go up by nearly 74% by 2030. The increase would help support investments into Calgary's drinking water. There's free depression screening going on this week, according to Counseling Alberta. This is to support National Depression Screening Week. And residents in the Orkney area are frustrated after a landslide had caused a portion of Highway 837 to close for months. This has caused what was once a 20-minute drive to Drumheller to increase to nearly an hour.
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1: In the NHL, the Calgary Flames returned to the ice on Thursday in a game against the Colorado Avalanche. In AHL news, the Calgary Wranglers will be up against the Bakersfield Condors on Friday night. In the WHL, the Calgary Hitmen are also back on Friday, taking on the Red Deer Rebels. And in the CFL, the Calgary Stampeders are playing the Winnipeg Blue Bombers on Saturday. As for local sports, the AgriRisk Wheatland Kings are back on Friday in a game against the Medicine Hat Cubs, while the Chestermere Mustangs return Friday to play a 3-game weekend series against the Hinton Timberwolves. And in high school football, the Strathmore Spartans are taking on Sylvan Lake Thursday evening.
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1: Today brings in a mix of sun and cloud with a high of 26 degrees. Tomorrow cools down a bit, leading to a high of 22, and Wednesday's got a ton of sun with a high of 19. You can see the next week of weather on strathmorenow.com.
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0: we got beer on the home stretch, brought to you by Urban Stack and Western Wear. It's Candace Johnson with you. I guess nowadays you text yes or no. It's George Strait on the home stretch.
1: It started way back in third grade.

It's Jelly Roll Hands Up on the home stretch. It's Candace Johnson with you. Anyone else get their Halloween decorating done on the weekend? Typically, we like to go a bit earlier than October, but the hubby was a bit of a stick in the mud this year, and he's like, we are waiting until October 1st before we set up any Halloween decorations. So we waited until the first weekend of October, and yesterday we were out there. We put up a huge ghost. We've got a walking pumpkin. We've got all kinds of like interactive elements on the front porch, and I hope you got out there and were able to decorate on the weekend because, Halloween decorations putting a big smile on everyone's face, at least mine.

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6: Strathmore Now weather.
7: Today brings in a mix of sun and cloud with a high of 26 degrees. Tomorrow's got a high of 22 as the clouds stick around, and Wednesday clears up, leading to a high of 19. You can see our full 5-day forecast by visiting strathmorenow.com.
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James Barker Band on the water on the home stretch. It's Candace Johnson with you. Sunshine's always free in Alberta, but this weekend, that could change. Yes, I see snow in the forecast for Saturday. Ugh, it's Tennille Towns. We are

Morgan Wallen, Lies, Lies, Lies on the home stretch. I'm Candace Johnson. Was it a great summer for festivals near Edmonton, including the Big Valley Jamboree in Camrose, Alberta? Of course, they had to cancel the very last night with Keith Urban and Cameron Wickham because a storm wrecked the stage. Hopefully, 2027 is better for BVJ as they just announced their headliners today. And I gotta be honest, if I'm going to see these guys. I'm in

0: exciting. Big Valley Jamboree is going to have Alabama, John Party, Luke, Brian. And if you want more details, just go to our website.
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9: Today, we've got a high of 26 degrees along with a mix of sun and cloud. Tomorrow calls for a high of 22 with even more clouds in the area. As for Wednesday, we've got a high of 19 as things clear up. Download our Strathmore Now app to stay updated on local weather.
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1: It's Dallas Smith and Hardy. 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
1: I'm Brandon Zebiak with your local news update. Earlier today, Strathmore's new Blue Cart collection service officially launched. The program offers residents single-stream recycling, which means that residents no longer need to sort through materials before placing them in the cart. The program is managed by Circular Materials, a nonprofit which is involved in recycling programs across the province. The materials accepted in recycling is also expanded to include glass containers, aluminum foil, and aerosol. Curbside recycling now runs every Monday. Strathmore now has a Winners. The new department store held its grand opening earlier today after construction began in the summer. The store is located where the old Peavey Mart used to be, which closed down last year. Winners will be open from 9 to 9 every day of the week. For the grand opening, the parking lot was packed with residents looking to see what Winners has in store. In Strathmore, residents will have a chance to hear from local government representatives and ask questions about regional issues. The Strathmore Wheatland Chamber of Commerce is hosting its State of the Region event on Thursday at the Strathmore Civic Center. The event will feature presentations from Mayor Pat Fuel, MLA Chantel DeYoung, and MP David Bexty. Doors open at 5:30 p.m. with the program starting at 6 and running until 8. Women and girls in sport were in the spotlight at a Strathmore event over the weekend. The Female Athlete Sport Talk brought five athletes together for an interview panel at the Strathmore Civic Center. Local sprint canoe athlete Kira Saranoia was one of the athletes featured for the second time.
2: Being able to promote women's sports and just really stand for something that's so important to me has been awesome to do for the last 2 years.
1: The event also focuses on empowering young athletes and raising awareness about sports injuries and prevention. And tomorrow, the Strathmore Municipal Library is hosting Twinkle Babies. 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In other news, household water prices in Calgary could increase by over 70% by 2030. This is to help support a capital investment program into Calgary's water services. There's free depression screening going on in Calgary this week. Residents can get a screening either through an in-person event or online. And residents north of Drumheller are frustrated after a landslide has left a portion of Highway 837 closed for months. This has made their 20-minute commute into town increase to nearly an hour.
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1: In NHL news, the Calgary Flames are back on Thursday as they look to take on the Colorado Avalanche. In the AHL, the Calgary Wranglers have a date with the Bakersfield Condors set for Friday night. While in WHL action, the Calgary Hitmen are back on Friday in a game against the Red Deer Rebels. As for the CFL, the Calgary Stampeders are taking on the Winnipeg Blue Bombers Saturday evening. And in local hockey, the Agri-Risk Wheatland Kings will be back on the ice Friday night to host the Medicine Hat Cubs. Meanwhile, the Chestermere Mustangs are also back Friday in a game against the Hinton Timberwolves. Finally, in high school football, the Strathmore Spartans are playing Sylvan Lake on Thursday.
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1: Today calls for a high of 26 degrees alongside a mix of sun and cloud. Tomorrow keeps the clouds around for a high of 22. As for Wednesday, we've got sunny skies and a high of 19. You can see what the weather has in store by downloading our Strathmore Now app.
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your daddy smile on the home stretch. I'm Candace Johnson. Megan, of course, just welcomed a baby girl into the family. 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Congratulations to them. Here's Garth Brooks. The Thunder Rolls on the home stretch.

0: you carry on the home stretch. It's Candace Johnson with you. You know those little libraries that everybody has? Well, not everybody, but most neighborhoods have at least a few of them. Well, there's a new twist on those cute little libraries. Pizza Hut is giving its iconic red roof a new purpose, and they're going to use the red roof theme to create some free little libraries. They are launching Little Hut Libraries, which in most cases is a neighborhood book exchange, but each one of these books has a free personal pan pizza gift card inside of it. That sounds okay.
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6: Strathmore Now weather.
7: Today brings in a mix of sun and cloud with a high of 26 degrees. Tomorrow's got a high of 22 as the clouds stick around, and Wednesday clears up, leading to a high of 19. You can see our full 5-day forecast by visiting strathmorenow.com.
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Snow Truck Song on the home stretch, brought to you by Irvin's Tack and Western Wear. It's Candace Johnson with you. Here's High Valley and Fools on your Monday afternoon. Oh,

0: that road on the home stretch. I'm Candace Johnson. How you doing? Are you in the Halloween spirit? Did you set up decorations on the weekend? Have you checked out a haunted house yet? Well, this weekend, if you are excited, Scream Fest gets underway at GMC Stadium. If screaming and being scared, not really your style, of course, pretty much all of the farmyards in and around Calgary have their big fall activities. And, well, the kiddos, they've seen the pumpkins. We're already decorating pumpkins in our house. They aren't going to make it till Halloween, but it just makes them a little more spooky when they're rotten.
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16: Today we've got a high of 26 degrees along with a mix of sun and cloud. Tomorrow calls for a high of 22 with even more clouds in the area. As for Wednesday, we've got a high of 19 as things clear up. Download our Strathmore Now app to stay updated on local weather.
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0: 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I'm Candace Johnson. 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
1: I'm Brandon Zebiak with your local news update. Strathmore's new blue cart collection launched earlier today. Strathmore Homes began receiving the new blue bins last month as part of a new provincial recycling program. Residents no longer need to sort through recyclable items before placing them in carts, with more items accepted than before. You can now recycle plastic containers, foam packaging, metal, aluminum trays, and aerosol containers. Recycling now takes place every Monday across town. Strathmore has a new department store. Winners had its official grand opening earlier today in Strathmore's Edgefield neighborhood. The store has been under construction since the summer, with the parking lot packed for the store's opening day. The store is located at the former PV Mart, which closed down last year. The Winners is open from 9 to 9, 7 days a week. The water main break on Westdale Street has led to additional leaks as crews work to repressurize the aging infrastructure. The town of Strathmore says it's working with EPCOR on a long-term plan to address the aging water main. Shelby Kerr is a resident on Westdale Street who experienced the break.
2: It was directly in front of our house, so we were pretty impacted. We had issues accessing our house just because of where the break was, or multiple breaks were, I guess you could say. There was 5 in total.
1: Another resident said there have been multiple water main breaks on the street since they moved there in 2010. Local athletes were highlighted during the Female Athlete Sport Talk in Strathmore over the weekend. The event, hosted by Active Solutions for Health, took place at the Strathmore Civic Center and featured a 5-athlete interview panel. Special Olympian swimmer Casey Cruz was one of the athletes on the panel.
3: I think sports is always the best thing to do for mental health, physical health, and it brings people in the community, like especially in Strathmore, as it being so small, to have all these female sports.
1: The event aims to support and promote women's sports in the community. And the Strathmore Municipal Library is hosting Twinkle Babies tomorrow. The program introduces babies to rhymes, songs, and stories and begins at 10 a.m. For more information on all of these stories and more, head to strathmorenow.com. In other news, the average monthly water bill in Calgary could go up by nearly 74% by 2030. The increase would help support investments into Calgary's drinking water. There's free depression screening going on this week, according to Counseling Alberta. This is to support National Depression Screening Week. And residents in the Orkney area are frustrated after a landslide had caused a portion of Highway 837 to close for months. This has caused what was once a 20-minute drive to Drumheller to increase to nearly an hour.
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1: In the NHL, the Calgary Flames returned to the ice on Thursday in a game against the Colorado Avalanche. In AHL news, the Calgary Wranglers will be up against the Bakersfield Condors on Friday night. In the WHL, the Calgary Hitmen are also back on Friday, taking on the Red Deer Rebels. And in the CFL, the Calgary Stampeders are playing the Winnipeg Blue Bombers on Saturday. As for local sports, the Agri-Risk Wheatland Kings are back on Friday in a game against the Medicine Hat Cubs, while the Chestermere Mustangs return Friday to play a 3-game weekend series against the Hinton Timberwolves. And in high school football, the Strathmore Spartans are taking on Sylvan Lake Thursday evening.
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1: Tonight calls for a low of 3 degrees along with a few clouds. Tomorrow's got a mix of sun and cloud with a high of 22, and Wednesday's a sunny one with a high of 19. You can take a look at local weather conditions on strathmorenow.com.
0: She's Googled, "Is this normal?" more times than she'll admit. 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
5: 1, 2, 1.

James Barker Band, it's After Dark on the home stretch. I'm Candace Johnson. Calgary Flames are going to be back at the Dome later this week. Thursday, they will be taking on the Colorado Avalanche.

0: Langley, Loving Life Again on the home stretch. I'm Candace Johnson. Ella Langley has no plans to make her way to Alberta this year, at least not yet. Who knows? They still haven't announced Country Thunder Alberta, but Big Valley Jamboree headliners came down today. That, of course, is in Camrose at the end of August. We're going to see John Party, Alabama, and Luke Bryan. You want ticket details? Just go to our website.
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8: We've got a low of 3 degrees coming in tonight, along with a few clouds. Tomorrow's bringing in a high of 22 as the sky clears up. As for Wednesday, we've got sunny skies and a high of 19. You can see the next week of weather on strathmorenow.com.
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Alice Smith, Cheap Seats on the home stretch. I'm Candace Johnson. If you're looking for cheap seats, the Okotoks Dogs, Siemens Stadium, they put on a fantastic show. And it's cheap. You can bring the whole family, and you're not going to break the bank. Here's Tyler Jones.

0: dorm and backup plan on the home stretch. I'm Candace Johnson. Did you get out to see the Larches on the weekend? I know, well, if you drive towards K-Country, you're going to see a lot of cars on the side of the highway at various entrances to hikes to see the Larches. You might still see them this weekend, but typically the brightest gold colors are right at the end of September, beginning of October. And, well, it's October 5th, so this weekend might be your very last chance to see the beautiful needles that change from green to, like, a vibrant golden yellow. So cool.
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2: Tonight drops to a low of 3 degrees along with a few clouds. Tomorrow keeps the clouds around for a high of 22, and it's a sunny Wednesday leading to a high of 19. You can download our Strathmore Now app to see what the weather has in store.
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2: Changes happening within the structure of the Canadian Cattle Association are a key focus for the Provincial Cattle Association district meetings. The Saskatchewan Cattle Association wrapping up their meetings this week. Tonight's meeting is in Assiniboia for District 3, tomorrow in Swift Current for District 3B, and on Wednesday in Maple Creek. Alberta beef producer meetings move into the central area of the province this week. ABP Chair Doug Roxborough says a final vote on rejoining the CCA will take place at their AGM in December.
3: Bylaws have been changed behind the scenes, but their annual general meeting is the end of March. And so the structure of it would basically continue. We would allow CCA to go through their March annual general meeting, at which point at the end, when they transition to the new board and the new people, as they've done, you know, year after year, it's at that point that they would essentially merge into the new structure.
2: Manitoba Beef Producer District meetings begin October 20th. For Golden West, I'm Glendalee Allen Bosler.
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1: 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Earlier today, Strathmore's new Blue Cart Collection Service officially launched. The program offers residents single-stream recycling, which means that residents no longer need to sort through materials before placing them in the cart. The program is managed by Circular Materials, a nonprofit which is involved in recycling programs across the province. The materials accepted in recycling is also expanded to include glass containers, aluminum foil, and aerosol. Curbside recycling now runs every Monday. Strathmore now has a Winners. The new department store held its grand opening earlier today after construction began in the summer. The store is located where the old PV Mart used to be, which closed down last year. Winners will be open from 9 to 9 every day of the week. For the grand opening, the parking lot was packed with residents looking to see what Winners has in store. In Strathmore, residents will have a chance to hear from local government representatives and ask questions about regional issues. The Strathmore Wheatland Chamber of Commerce is hosting its State of the Region event on Thursday at the Strathmore Civic Center. The event will feature presentations from Mayor Pat Fuel, MLA Chantel DeYoung, and MP David Bextie. Doors open at 5:30 p.m. with the program starting at 6 and running until 8. Women and girls in sport were in the spotlight at a Strathmore event over the weekend. The Female Athletes Sport Talk brought five athletes together for an interview panel at the Strathmore Civic Center. Local sprint canoe athlete Kira Saranoia was one of the athletes featured for the second time.
2: Being able to promote women's sports and just really stand for something that's so important to me has been awesome to do for the last 2 years.
1: The event also focuses on empowering young athletes and raising awareness about sports injuries and prevention. And tomorrow, the Strathmore Municipal Library is hosting Twinkle Babies. The program features rhymes, songs, and stories for babies and starts at 10. For more information on these stories and more, head to strathmorenow.com. In other news, household water prices in Calgary could increase by over 70% by 2030. This is to help support a capital investment program into Calgary's water services. There's free depression screening going on in Calgary this week. Residents can get a screening either through an in-person event or online. And residents north of Drumheller are frustrated after a landslide has left a portion of Highway 837 closed for months. This has made their 20-minute commute into town increase to nearly an hour.
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1: In NHL news, the Calgary Flames are back on Thursday as they look to take on the Colorado Avalanche. In the AHL, the Calgary Wranglers have a date with the Bakersfield Condors set for Friday night. While in WHL action, the Calgary Hitmen are back on Friday in a game against the Red Deer Rebels. As for the CFL, the Calgary Stampeders are taking on the Winnipeg Blue Bombers Saturday evening. And in local hockey, the Agri-Risk Wheatland Kings will be back on the ice Friday night to host the Medicine Hat Cubs. Meanwhile, the Chestermere Mustangs are also back Friday in a game against the Hinton Timberwolves. Finally, in high school football, the Strathmore Spartans are playing Sylvan Lake on Thursday.
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1: Tonight brings in a couple of clouds along with a low of 3 degrees. Tomorrow's got a mix of sun and cloud as temperatures reach a high of 22, and Wednesday calls for sunny skies and a high of 19. You can catch a look at our full 5-day forecast by heading over to strathmorenow.com.
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Lauren Wickham, Kingdom of Fear on the home stretch. Coming up next, what's happening in entertainment, brought to you by the Great Eagle Resort and Casino. Not great news for Tom Cruise on the weekend. Details. Not the number one movie after Tim McGraw and Faith Hill.

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8: We've got a low of 3 degrees coming in tonight, along with a few clouds. Tomorrow's bringing in a high of 22 as the sky clears up. As for Wednesday, we've got sunny skies and a high of 19. You can see the next week of weather on strathmorenow.com.
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9 on the home stretch. I'm Candace Johnson. Thelma and James are half Albertan. Yes, Mackenzie Porter, the girl, is from Medicine Hat originally. Here's alternate ending.

0: Thomas Rhett, Jordan Davies, Ain't a Bad Life on the home stretch. It ain't a bad life. We had pretty good weather on the weekend. It was a good weekend to get the Halloween decorations up. If you haven't yet, you might want to do it this week while the weather is still good, because I see snow in the forecast this weekend. Please don't kill the messenger. I'm just letting you know.
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9: Tonight drops to a low of 3 degrees along with a few clouds. Tomorrow keeps the clouds around for a high of 22, and it's a sunny Wednesday leading to a high of 19. You can download our Strathmore Now app to see what the weather has in store.
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0: 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I'm Candace Johnson. 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
1: I'm Brandon Zebiak with your local news update. Strathmore's new blue cart collection launched earlier today. Strathmore Homes began receiving the new blue bins last month as part of a new provincial recycling program. Residents no longer need to sort through recyclable items before placing them in carts, with more items accepted than before. You can now recycle plastic containers, foam packaging, metal, aluminum trays, and aerosol containers. Recycling now takes place every Monday across town. Strathmore has a new department store. Winners had its official grand opening earlier today in Strathmore's Edgefield neighborhood. The store has been under construction since the summer, with the parking lot packed for the store's opening day. The store is located at the former PV Mart, which closed down last year. The Winners is open from 9 to 9, 7 days a week. The water main break on Westdale Street has led to additional leaks as crews work to repressurize the aging infrastructure. The town of Strathmore says it's working with EPCOR on a long-term plan to address the aging water main. Shelby Kerr is a resident on Westdale Street who experienced the break.
2: It was directly in front of our house, so we were pretty impacted. We had issues accessing our house just because of where the break was, or multiple breaks were, I guess you could say. There was 5 in total.
1: Another resident said there have been multiple water main breaks on the street since they moved there in 2010. Local athletes were highlighted during the Female Athlete Sport Talk in Strathmore over the weekend. The event, hosted by Active Solutions for Health, took place at the Strathmore Civic Center and featured a 5-athlete interview panel. Special Olympian swimmer Casey Cruz was one of the athletes on the panel.
3: I think sports is always the best thing to do for mental health, physical health, and it brings people in the community, like especially in Strathmore, as it being so small, to have all these female sports.
1: The event aims to support and promote women's sports in the community. And the Strathmore Municipal Library is hosting Twinkle Babies tomorrow. The program introduces babies to rhymes, songs, and stories and begins at 10 a.m. For more information on all of these stories and more, head to strathmorenow.com. In other news, the average monthly water bill in Calgary could go up by nearly 74% by 2030. The increase would help support investments into Calgary's drinking water. There's free depression screening going on this week, according to Counseling Alberta. This is to support National Depression Screening Week. And residents in the Orkney area are frustrated after a landslide had caused a portion of Highway 837 to close for months. This has caused what was once a 20-minute drive to Drumheller to increase to nearly an hour.
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1: In the NHL, the Calgary Flames return to the ice on Thursday in a game against the Colorado Avalanche. In AHL news, the Calgary Wranglers will be up against the Bakersfield Condors on Friday night. In the WHL, the Calgary Hitmen are also back on Friday, taking on the Red Deer Rebels. And in the CFL, the Calgary Stampeders are playing the Winnipeg Blue Bombers on Saturday. As for local sports, the Agri-Risk Wheatland Kings are back on Friday in a game against the Medicine Hat Cubs, while the Chestermere Mustangs return Friday to play a 3-game weekend series against the Hinton Timberwolves. And in high school football, the Strathmore Spartans are taking on Sylvan Lake Thursday evening.
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1: Tonight calls for a low of 3 degrees along with a few clouds. Tomorrow's got a mix of sun and cloud with a high of 22, and Wednesday's a sunny one with a high of 19. You can take a look at local weather conditions on strathmorenow.com.
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